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2: Yo, Bobby, get
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Alright, like the fact you ain't slept with no idiot youths. Trust, your girl's on WhatsApp, bitch, and I beg you just leave that group.

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1: My man, my Latin niggas. 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

0: I also think, like, you know, people have to go through things too. Like, for example, no one would ever sit there and talk about my mom if they lost theirs. Some people have to hit a rock bottom or like hit a certain whatever to learn, you know what I mean? Just like your face, you know, you feel like that benefited you. I'm not saying my mom, whatever, benefited me, but I became like softer because of it, more sensitive.
1: That shit touched me, you know what I mean? So if that did that for me, I can only imagine what it did for the fucking thousands, who knows how many other people out there are watching.
0: Thank you, man. I appreciate that very much, man. Hey, man, I'm going to let you go, man. Merc, thank you so much for the time. I appreciate you very much, man. Much love.
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3: Yo, son, if that nigga Prodigy was standing in my face right now, he'd say, yo, Don, you know I really fuck with you. That's why a nigga out here in Kingston smoking a lot, playing nothing but Mobb Deep on this motherfucking. And the first beat I ever had on a documentary came from that nigga Havoc, so I got a thing. Looked out for a nigga. I owe you one.

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1: 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Elf. Elf. Elf. Elf. Elf. Elf. Elf. Elf. Elf. Elf. Elf. Elf. Elf. Elf. Elf. Elf. Elf. Elf. Elf. Elf. Elf. Elf. Elf. Elf. Elf. Elf. Elf. Elf. Elf. Elf. Elf. Elf. Elf. Elf. Elf. Elf. Elf. Elf. Elf. Elf. Elf. Elf. Elf. Elf. Elf. Elf. Elf. Elf. Elf. Elf. Elf. Elf. Elf. Elf. Elf. Elf. Elf. Elf. Elf. Elf. Elf. Elf. Elf. Elf. Elf. Elf. Elf. Elf. Elf. Elf. Elf. Elf. Elf. Elf. Elf. Elf. Elf. Elf. Elf. Elf. Elf. Elf. Elf. Elf. Elf. Elf. Elf. Elf. Elf. Elf. Elf. Elf. Elf. 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Elf.

0: these upsets in the boxing shit, right? 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
1: Dude, he caught Whitaker.
0: Mm-hmm.
1: Caught Whitaker.
0: Mike got touched.
2: Mike got touched, bro.
0: Holyfield.
1: And Mike don't forfeit this fight. He ain't fighting me, though.
0: You ain't fighting?
1: Why not? Talking about

0: 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The girl went off her presses. 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Yeah. Roslyn went in.
1: No, Roslyn.

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1: Look, I do it for Royal and Roslyn, Rachel and Carl, Izzy Precious, Destin, strong seven kids, different blessings. Izzy athletic as fuck, all American star, hard head, scholarship at his school in New Orleans on the football shit, but in class he on the smart shit. Black man using his mind, it's a target on your forehead, gotta stay on point like a marksman, make a mark, leave a footprint.

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1: 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Riding it out, without a doubt. We'll be there soon. You dig what I'm talking about? Horseman in the building. Dog pound in the building. Yeah, buddy. 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Oh, yeah.

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All them nights caught bugging. All them nights we were still thugging. All them nights really bad, right? We was all we had, right? We were seeing flashes.

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I like you even more than my kids. The piece is the shit, so that's why I wanted to give to you the secret coordinates of my whole life savings. It's deep in the desert, only I know the location. I'm like, damn, Doug, you would really do that? He said, hell yeah.

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I don't hop on tracks, I leap on him. In the field with the cleats on. Steve Jobs of the cannabis mob. In due time, niggas will be mine. Sure ignore, gon' find him the minute sign. If you're looking for the facts, I'm a nigga to find. Young nigga so crack in the middle of fine. In the face of this crimping, Long Beach DC's is different. Phone man with the put on, still getting bread with the niggas I put on. Yeah, yeah, I put my hood on. Shit got cold, I put my hood on. Yeah, yeah, Marshall and Calvin, both from the gutters like public housing. Now we're performing for hundreds of thousands, wearing no makeup, but we still

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Know what I'm saying? Outside is back to what it was, you know what I'm saying? Atlanta, tell you about my run, you know what I'm saying? Ask Pluto back.

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find the friend that's about to lie to you, want me to lie to you, just say that. Girl, why would you do that? Then go back to that dumbass street nigga then. And you're going to end up right where they do. Hey, Black, listen to this. You getting an attitude with me? Girl, I'm just trying to help you. You got a good man. He pay his taxes. He not in and out of jail. And let you tell, he be putting you through the mattress. Most importantly, for real, he love you, girl. And shit, if that ain't the gangster we all need, I don't know what to tell you.

Yeah, yeah, what up, it's Big Twins, Infamous Mall, Deep Camp, Queensbridge, New York. 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You already know, let's go.

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0: And I live on a head, water, gas included. 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
8: 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Something heroic in his manner. There's a courage about him. Doesn't look like a killer. Comes across so calm. Acts like he has a dream. Full of passion.
9: You don't trust me, huh?
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I think they make it ahead of time. So what dials are they pressing? What are the buttons doing? Is it a volume dial? Is it even connected to anything? What the fuck do DJs actually do? What the fuck do DJs actually do?

DJs actually do, because I don't think they're remixing the song on the spot. I think they make it ahead of time. So what dials are they pressing? What are the buttons doing? Is it a volume dial? Is it even connected to anything? What the fuck do DJs actually do? What the fuck do DJs actually do?